0: officers to a suspected break and enter at a downtown business. Police say an officer spotted a suspicious man riding an e-bike away from a commercial area shortly after 2 a.m. Friday. The officer seized property believed to be stolen, and minutes later police were called to a nearby business reporting a break and enter. RCMP say the property was linked to the business. A 40-year-old man faces charges including break and enter, two counts of possessing stolen property under $5,000, and obstructing a peace officer. He is also facing charges stemming from a separate incident August 15th, including attempted break and enter and mischief under $5,000. Seven of the 18 active wildfires burning in the North Island are classified as out of control. This includes the 12-hectare Tools Creek fire west of Campbell River, a 30-hectare fire near Gerald Creek, a 39-hectare fire near Misery Creek, and four new blazes that were discovered between Monday and Tuesday. All fires were triggered by lightning. Also, a small wildfire which ignited west of Nanaimo Monday is being held, and a fire west of Chemainus Lake that was discovered Sunday is under control. Both of those fires were measured at less than 1 hectare. Delta South MLA Ian Payton is leaving the BC Conservatives to sit as an independent for now. Payton says he wants to start a new center-right party with fellow former Conservative Peter Miliband, who also left caucus this month. He says the Conservatives' new direction under leader Carrie Lynn Findlay does not align with his beliefs. Payton says he felt singled out as a former member of BC United, the party that was previously the BC Liberals.
1: I always felt a little bit awkward about sitting there and people going, "That guy and that guy and that lady there used to be part of BC United," and it was a little bit uncomfortable.
0: Findlay says in a social media post she was disappointed by Payton's decision, but her party remains focused on its mission to defeat the NDP. And the latest social media offering from the U.S. president includes a possible renaming of one of the Great Lakes. Donald Trump took to Truth Social, saying they're giving serious consideration to changing the name of Lake Ontario to Lake America. He adds they don't expect to be doing much business with Ontario any longer. In another post, Trump says he loves French Canadians and would never interfere with Canadians speaking French.
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0: In sports, the Toronto Blue Jays are up against the Kansas City Royals for the second game of a three-game set. The Jays are 5-5 through their last 10 games. And later, it's the Seattle Mariners versus the Philadelphia Phillies. The Mariners are three games back in the American League wildcard standings.
4: River weather.
5: Yeah, and for a beautiful next couple of days here in Campbell River, will cool down a little bit tonight as it's supposed to reach a low of 14 and clear. Tomorrow, your Wednesday, it'll reach a high of 22, and it'll be mainly sunny in Campbell River. Right now, it is a little bit toasty outside, currently at a high of 27 and clear outside of the River Studios on 12th Avenue. Your next high tide is going to be coming up in just about 25 minutes. Next low tide, 10-11 this evening.
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0: it's the news that's taken over the entirety of the music world today. The unfortunate passing of the legendary Dolly Parton. And Dolly's legacy is something that is so special, not just in the music world, but in everything she did. And couldn't be described more perfectly than this video that her nephew put out this morning.
1: My name is Brian Seaver, and I'm representing the Parton and Owens family today, announcing the passing of my Aunt Dolly, Rebecca Parton Dean. Dolly opened doors not just for me, but for her entire family to reach the potential we didn't even know was possible. Dolly also opened doors for generations of singers, songwriters, musicians, and dreamers from every walk of life and across every continent. By her example, we believe that anything was possible.
0: And she continued opening those doors until the very end, too. Most recently, doing collabs with artists like Beyonce, opening those doors for her in the country space on her most recent album, Cowboy Carter, where Dolly is featured very heavily on that album, along with Sabrina Carpenter on a country remix of Please, Please, Please. But for a lot of people my age in the Gen Z category, we were introduced to Dolly just as Aunt Dolly. She was featured very heavily in the Disney show Hannah Montana. And that's all she was to kids my age, right? We were really young at the time that her episodes came out. We didn't know how big of a deal she actually was. But once we all got a little bit older, we found out that good old Aunt Dolly, she was pretty talented. She had a beautiful voice, and we found that out when she sung a beautiful duet with a young Miley Cyrus on the show.
2: You're a true

And those doors that she opened, they weren't just for artists. They were for everybody, especially with her charitable works like her Imagination Library, which helped to put over 3 million books into the hands of children around the world. And while she was this larger-than-life country megastar that dominated everything, to me and millions of other people my age, she'll always be Aunt Dolly.

0: Luba on 99.7 The River. Good afternoon. I'm AJ. Hope you're enjoying your drive home so far. And I just wanted to give you a quick heads up. There are still a couple of things going on right now in Campbell River. This weekend, especially, our friends over at the Campbell River Food Bank are going to be hosting their first ever drive out hunger event. So that's taking place on Friday and Saturday over at Velocity and Natural Pacific Resort. You can go on by, go check it out. And you can also enter to win a $20,000 hole in one prize. So closest to the pin prize and punting contest on there. They also have an amazing silent auction going on as well, where you can bid on items at Velocity. To register and book a tee time for this, all you've got to do is call 250-287-4970. You don't need to register if you're just going for the silent auction and the putting contest, but for the $20,000 hole-in-one prize, you do need to register. And this is pretty cool, too, because a portion of every registration fee is actually going to be donated to the Campbell River Food Bank. This is a really great initiative. We've got more info available for this just over on our website at mycampbellrivernow.com.
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0: We were talking about this a little bit earlier. Where are you at in terms of summer right now? Are you basically just waiting for it to end, or do you want it to last a little bit longer? Personally, I'm a big fall person, so I cannot wait for it to come around the corner. But I understand if you're a summer person, right? It's nice, it's beautiful, you get to do a bunch of stuff. So do your thing. I totally respect that. Kind of like Sarah's answer here that we got over on Facebook. She said, I love fall. Cannot stand the pumpkin flavors, though. But honestly, coming from Ontario with really hot, humid summers, it's been a very nice change. Not as hot and humid here, and the ocean breeze can be very beautiful on a hot day. Wouldn't mind more summer, personally, on her end there. And Sarah, I completely agree with you on that. I think I've talked about this a little bit here and there, but the first summer that I lived on my own, I was in Ottawa at the time. The first time I was away from my parents, lived in this very old building that did not have air conditioning in it. It was upstairs, and that has got to be one of the worst summers I've ever experienced in my life. I was walking around the entire house that summer completely shirtless. I just did not care. It was bad.
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1: I'm Wiley Henderson. A Campbell Riverman is facing several charges after RCMP say proactive patrols led officers to a suspected break and enter at a downtown business. Police say an officer spotted a suspicious man riding an e-bike away from a commercial area shortly after 2 a.m. Friday. The officer seized property believed to be stolen, and minutes later, police were called to a nearby business reporting a break and enter. RCMP say the property was linked to the business. A 40-year-old man faces charges including break and enter, two counts of possessing stolen property under $5,000, and obstructing a peace officer. He is also facing charges stemming from a separate incident August 15th, including attempted break and enter and mischief under $5,000. Seven of the 18 active wildfires burning in the North Island are classified as out of control. This includes the 12-hectare Tools Creek fire west of Campbell River, a 30-hectare fire near Gerald Creek, a 39-hectare fire near Misery Creek, and four new blazes that were discovered between Monday and Tuesday. All fires were triggered by lightning. Also, a small wildfire which ignited west of Nanaimo Monday is being held, and a fire west of Chemainus Lake that was discovered Sunday is under control. Both of those fires were measured at less than 1 hectare. Delta South MLA Ian Payton is leaving the BC Conservatives to sit as an independent for now. Payton says he wants to start a new centre-right party with fellow former Conservative Peter Miliband, who also left caucus this month. He says the Conservatives' new direction under leader Carrie Lynn Findlay does not align with his beliefs. Payton says he felt singled out as a former member of BC United, the party that was previously the BC Liberals.
2: I always felt a little bit awkward about sitting there and people going, "That guy and that guy and that lady there used to be part of BC United," and it was a little bit uncomfortable.
1: Findlay says in a social media post she was disappointed by Payton's decision, but her party remains focused on its mission to defeat the NDP. And the latest social media offering from the U.S. president includes a possible renaming of one of the Great Lakes. Donald Trump took to Truth Social, saying they're giving serious consideration to changing the name of Lake Ontario to Lake America. He adds they don't expect to be doing much business with Ontario any longer. In another post, Trump says he loves French Canadians and would never interfere with Canadians speaking French.
0: Be the first to know. Get daily and weekly news alerts directly to your inbox by signing up at MyCampbellRiverNow.com.
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4: In reverse sports, Major League Baseball, the Blue Jays lost 5-3 to Kansas City in the first of a three-game series. The loss puts them three games back from the last AL wildcard spot. Game 2 starts at 4:07 this afternoon. And at the Little League World Series, Canada stuns South Korea 5-1 to advance to the quarterfinals. The team from Little Mountain in Vancouver racked up 7 hits in the win and limited South Korea to just 3. They'll take on Japan in the international bracket at 2 this afternoon.
0: River weather.
4: Well, looks like another nice day on the way with sun changing to a mix of sun and cloud this afternoon. A high of 23, feeling like 26. A chance of showers and 14 overnight for tomorrow, mainly cloudy. A chance of showers in the morning, a risk of a thunderstorm in the afternoon, and a high of 20. It's 14 in downtown Campbell River. Low tides at 10:30. Next high tide, 5:52.
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Some people wake up feeling like $1 million. 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

99.7 The River, it's Shania Twain at 6:10. Good morning, Ricky Tyler and the Morning Catch here. Thank you for tuning in on this Wednesday. Hope you had a very nice day yesterday. Didn't get the stormy weather they were predicting, so that was nice. Took a lovely walk on the Seawalk yesterday evening. Let's take a look at your river weather for today. Sun changing to a mix of sun and cloud this afternoon. A high of 23, feeling like 26. Beautiful. A chance of showers, 14 overnight. For tomorrow, mainly cloudy. A chance of showers in the morning with a risk of a thunderstorm in the afternoon and a high of 20. We do need the rain, so good with that. Thunderstorms, Mother Nature, you can keep them. Right now we're at 14 in downtown Campbell River. Coming up on the show today, well, I mean, what else can we talk about? We're

going to remember a legendary musician and human being, the great Dolly Parton, who sadly passed away yesterday at the age of 80. I think singer Sheryl Crow put it best when she said, there's now a hole in the universe, and that's kind of how it feels. So one of the amazing things about Dolly is that she was loved by everybody. You didn't have to be a country music lover to love Dolly Parton. And from the tributes that have been pouring in for her, she's been proving that over and over and over again. So yeah, lots more on that to come throughout the show this morning. Also joining me a little later, Lucas Schuller from Highway 19 Concerts. We're going to talk about all the great live music that's happening around Campbell River this week and into the weekend. Listen for my conversation with Lucas coming up in the 8 o'clock hour. Taylor Swift posted a beautiful tribute to Dolly Parton. I just love the way she finished it off as well. Among the things that she is grateful for, she said, for the tight ropes that she walked so that young girls like me could grow up dreaming of joining the circus too. Wow. Sweet. Here is Taylor, 99.7 The River.

0: 99.7 The River, Marianas Trench, lightning and thunder at 6:18. Good morning, Ricky Tyler in the Morning Catch with you. Glad you could tune in today. Happy Wednesday. Looks like it's going to be a nice day today with sun changing to a mix of sun and cloud this afternoon. A high of 23, feeling like 26. It's 14 right now in downtown Campbell River. And coming up later this hour, we're going to get into the River Salute. This is where we recognize the best people, groups, organizations doing amazing things in and around Campbell River. It's all about celebrating the local good. So if you know somebody that deserves a shout out like that, nominate them. It's really easy to do. 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That's on the way near 640.
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Village speaks righteous, sister Cena says funky. 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

rock around.

The River Salute is on the way after Fine Young Cannibals. She Drives Me Crazy on the River.

0: This is the River Salute.
1: All right, let's do it. A little bit late with this one, but better late than never. Today's River Salute goes to the city of Campbell River. Earlier this month, council unanimously approved a $10,000 grant to the Campbell River Senior Center to help with the replacement of their commercial dishwasher. The appliance, which had been repaired many times, finally pooped out, and it's something that's essential for the senior center. The quote to replace it was about $17,000. Yikes. The senior center is very important to our community. They do things like provide affordable, nutritious meals for seniors, reduce social isolation, create community connections, and lots more. That $10,000 is going to get them a lot closer to actually replacing that commercial dishwasher. They are trying to fundraise for the rest, so they're going to be holding a barbecue and bake sale fundraiser this Saturday. That's 1400 Ironwood Street next to Thrifty Foods. But thank you, City of Campbell River, you get a big River Salute. And if you know someone who should be featured on the River Salute, nominate them. It's easy. 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

0: 99.7 The River, it's Alanis Morissette, Ricky Tyler, and the Morning Catch here. Thank you for tuning in on this Wednesday. And on Monday, Tyee number 8 was caught in Campbell River by Devery McMillan, a new member of the Tyee Club of BC. Devery caught a 34.5-pound Tyee. Incredible. That's really cool. Congratulations. And before you hit the water to catch your Tyee, make sure you tune into the River Fishing Report. 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It goes Thursdays and Fridays, 5:20, 6 a.m., noon, and 4. You'll be reeling them in no time. Listen to the River Fishing Report, brought to you by New Floors and 99.7 The River. The Tyler Report is on the way next hour. That's music and entertainment news. And today we will remember the late, great Dolly Parton. That's coming up near 10 after 7. Stick around.
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1: I'm Wiley Henderson. A Campbell Riverman is facing several charges after RCMP say proactive patrols led officers to a suspected break and enter at a downtown business. Police say an officer spotted a suspicious man riding an e-bike away from a commercial area shortly after 2 a.m. Friday. The officer seized property believed to be stolen, and minutes later police were called to a nearby business reporting a break and enter. RCMP say the property was linked to the business. A 40-year-old man faces charges including break and enter, two counts of possessing stolen property under $5,000, and obstructing a peace officer. He is also facing charges stemming from a separate incident August 15th, including attempted break and enter and mischief under $5,000. Seven of the 18 active wildfires burning in the North Island are classified as out of control. This includes the 12-hectare Tools Creek fire west of Campbell River, a 30-hectare fire near Gerald Creek, a 39-hectare fire near Misery Creek, and four new blazes that were discovered between Monday and Tuesday. All fires were triggered by lightning. Also, a small wildfire which ignited west of Nanaimo Monday is being held, and a fire west of Chemainus Lake that was discovered Sunday is under control. Both of those fires were measured at less than 1 hectare. Delta South MLA Ian Payton is leaving the BC Conservatives to sit as an independent for now. Payton says he wants to start a new centre-right party with fellow former Conservative Peter Miliband, who also left caucus this month. He says the Conservatives' new direction under leader Carrie Lynn Findlay does not align with his beliefs. Payton says he felt singled out as a former member of BC United, the party that was previously the BC Liberals.
2: I always felt a little bit awkward about sitting there and people going, that guy and that guy and that lady there used to be part of BC United, and it was a little bit uncomfortable.
1: Findlay says in a social media post she was disappointed by Payton's decision, but her party remains focused on its mission to defeat the NDP. And the latest social media offering from the U.S. president includes a possible renaming of one of the Great Lakes. Donald Trump took to Truth Social, saying they're giving serious consideration to changing the name of Lake Ontario to Lake America. He adds they don't expect to be doing much business with Ontario any longer. In another post, Trump says he loves French Canadians and would never interfere with Canadians speaking French.
0: Be the first to know. 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
3: In River Sports, Major League Baseball, the Blue Jays lost 5-3 to Kansas City in the first of a three-game series. The loss puts them three games back from the last AL wildcard spot. Game 2 starts at 4:07 this afternoon. And at the Little League World Series, Canada stuns South Korea 5-1 to advance to the quarterfinals. The team from Little Mountain in Vancouver racked up 7 hits in the win and limited South Korea to just 3. They'll take on Japan in the international bracket at 2 this afternoon.
0: River weather.
3: Well, it looks like another nice day on the way with sun changing to a mix of sun and cloud this afternoon. A high of 23, feeling like 26. A chance of showers and 14 overnight for tomorrow, mainly cloudy. A chance of showers in the morning, a risk of a thunderstorm in the afternoon, and a high of 20. It's 14 in downtown Campbell River. Low tides at 10:30. Next high tide, 5:52.
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3: Music and entertainment news is on the way in the Tyler Report after we hear from Loud Luxury. Here's Rick Astley on the river.

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1: Well, this is the biggest story in the entertainment world right now. A sad day yesterday, learning that country legend and humanitarian Dolly Parton had passed away. She died following a brief battle with cancer in Nashville, surrounded by loved ones. Born on January 19, 1946, Parton grew up in the Smoky Mountains of East Tennessee as one of 12 children. After starting to write songs at the age of 5, she began singing on local radio and TV shows at just 10 years old and made her Grand Ole Opry debut at the age of 13. Following her high school graduation, she moved to Nashville, launched her professional music career, and met her longtime husband, Carl Dean, who passed away last year. She released her debut solo album, Hello, I'm Dolly, in 1967. Her success on the pop charts grew throughout the 70s. The 80s began with Parton breaking into Hollywood, making her feature film debut in 9 to 5, followed by memorable roles in The Best Little Whorehouse in Texas, Rhinestone, and Steel Magnolias. Later on, Parton made frequent cameos as herself on shows including The Simpsons, and she played Aunt Dolly on Hannah Montana. Over her 7-decade career, Parton notched 25 Billboard Country number one hits, won 11 Grammy Awards, and earned inductions into both the Country Music Hall of Fame and the Rock and Roll Hall of Fame. Beyond music and acting, Dolly was one of the few public figures who was beloved by everyone. Her talent was undeniable, but her humanity, strength, humor, love, and light say just as much about her as her music. Dolly Parton was 80 years old. You can read more about her life and career at 99.7theriver-onair on Facebook. Here is Dolly Parton and the record that saw her stepping into the spotlight more boldly than ever before. Jolene, 99.7 The River.

0: 99.7 The River, it's Jen Arden, also Dolly Parton before that with Jolene. Dolly Parton sadly passing away yesterday at the age of 80 after a short battle with cancer. We are going to be remembering the great Dolly Parton throughout the show this morning. She was such a unique figure in that you didn't have to love country music to love Dolly Parton. She's just loved by everyone, and that is a very rare thing these days. More on Dolly a little later this hour. Let's take a look at your river weather. Sun changing to a mix of sun and cloud this afternoon and a high of 23, feeling like 26. A chance of showers, 14 overnight. For tomorrow, mainly cloudy. A chance of showers in the morning. A risk of a thunderstorm in the afternoon and a high of 20. We do need the wet weather. Don't really need any thunderstorms, though. Mother Nature, you can keep it. All right. It's 14 now in downtown Campbell River. The Campbell River Art Gallery is teaming up with the Discovery Passage Aquarium for something very cool this week. I'll tell you about it later this hour. We will also continue our celebration and remembrance of the late, great Dolly Parton. I'm going to get you to weigh in this morning as well. We'll get into that near 7:40. Stick around.
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0: 99.7 The River, remembering Dolly Parton with the theme song to the movie 9 to 5, which was Dolly's first acting role. Ricky Tyler in the Morning Catch here. Thank you for being with me on this Wednesday as we remember Dolly Parton, the legend, passing away yesterday at the age of 80. And it's kind of hard to explain the impact of that movie if you were not there at the time. Like, I don't think that young people today can possibly understand how much the movie 9 to 5 surprised and delighted little Gen X girls and their boomer mothers and greatest generation grandmothers. It showed us women standing up for themselves in the workplace, women with their own dreams and ambitions, women banding together in revolution. There were not many films around like that. It really was a true gift. And Dolly's performance, ooh boy, you did not want to mess with her. One thing I really appreciated about Dolly Parton too was her sense of humor. She was so funny, so quick on her feet. So quick to make fun of herself. And she was also really well known for her philanthropy and humanitarian efforts, sometimes very out in the open and publicly, and sometimes not. I learned about this yesterday and it just blew me away. So Dolly wrote the song I Will Always Love You, and then it was re-recorded by Whitney Houston for her film The Bodyguard. Dolly did not take one penny of royalties from Whitney Houston's version of her song. Instead, she took that money and donated it to charities that support Black causes. I mean, she was really special. If there's a definition of an angel on earth, it's Dolly Parton. I'd love for you to share your memories and thoughts on Dolly Parton this morning, whether it's about her music, her movies, her special appearances, like in The Muppets and The Simpsons and that kind of things, any kind of memorable moments. 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

0: Lucala and Who's Gonna? Ricky Tyler in the Morning Catch here. Thank you for being with me on your Wednesday. And you can get artistic with the Campbell River Art Gallery and the Discovery Passage Aquarium. 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Local marine species will be inside the main gallery for an up-close observational drawing session. 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
1: I'm Wiley Henderson. A Campbell Riverman is facing several charges after RCMP say proactive patrols led officers to a suspected break and enter at a downtown business. Police say an officer spotted a suspicious man riding an e-bike away from a commercial area shortly after 2 a.m. Friday. The officer seized property believed to be stolen, and minutes later police were called to a nearby business reporting a break and enter. RCMP say the property was linked to the business. A 40-year-old man faces charges including break and enter, two counts of possessing stolen property under $5,000, and obstructing a peace officer. He is also facing charges stemming from a separate incident August 15th, including attempted break and enter and mischief under $5,000. Seven of the 18 active wildfires burning in the North Island are classified as out of control. This includes the 12-hectare Tools Creek fire west of Campbell River, a 30-hectare fire near Gerald Creek, a 39-hectare fire near Misery Creek, and four new blazes that were discovered between Monday and Tuesday. All fires were triggered by lightning. Also, a small wildfire which ignited west of Nanaimo Monday is being held, and a fire west of Chemainus Lake that was discovered Sunday is under control. Both of those fires were measured at less than 1 hectare. Delta South MLA Ian Payton is leaving the BC Conservatives to sit as an independent for now. Payton says he wants to start a new centre-right party with fellow former Conservative Peter Miliband, who also left caucus this month. He says the Conservatives' new direction under leader Carolyn Findlay does not align with his beliefs. Payton says he felt singled out as a former member of BC United, the party that was previously the BC Liberals.
2: I always felt a little bit awkward about sitting there and people going, "That guy and that guy and that lady there used to be part of BC United," and it was a little bit uncomfortable.
1: Findlay says in a social media post she was disappointed by Payton's decision, but her party remains focused on its mission to defeat the NDP. And the latest social media offering from the U.S. president includes a possible renaming of one of the Great Lakes. Donald Trump took to Truth Social, saying they're giving serious consideration to changing the name of Lake Ontario to Lake America. He adds they don't expect to be doing much business with Ontario any longer. In another post, Trump says he loves French Canadians and would never interfere with Canadians speaking French.
0: Be the first to know. Get daily and weekly news alerts directly to your inbox by signing up at MyCampbellRiverNow.com.
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4: In River Sports, Major League Baseball, the Blue Jays lost 5-3 to Kansas City in the first of a three-game series. The loss puts them three games back from the last AL wildcard spot. Game 2 starts at 4:07 this afternoon. And at the Little League World Series, Canada stuns South Korea 5-1 to advance to the quarterfinals. The team from Little Mountain in Vancouver racked up 7 hits in the win and limited South Korea to just 3. They'll take on Japan in the international bracket at 2 this afternoon.
0: River weather.
4: Well, it looks like another nice day on the way with sun changing to a mix of sun and cloud this afternoon, a high of 23, feeling like 26, a chance of showers and 14 overnight for tomorrow, mainly cloudy, a chance of showers in the morning, a risk of a thunderstorm in the afternoon, and a high of 20. It's 15 now in downtown Campbell River, low tides at 10:30, next high tide, 5:52.

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Good morning, Ricky Tyler, the Morning Catch here. Thank you for tuning in on your Wednesday. I hope yours is off to a great start. Coming up later this hour, we're going to get to speak with Lucas Schuler from Highway 19 Concerts, a day late, but better late than never. 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Right now, it's time for the River Birthday Club with Whistlin' Waffle. 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We do that every Friday. This comes from Nancy Stone. Happy birthday to my husband, Bruce. Oh, nice. I hope you have an amazing birthday today, Bruce. Thank you both for listening. Celebrity birthdays today include Canadian Paralympian Port Alberni's own Rick Hansen is 69 today. From Bridesmaids, Spy, The Boss, Melissa McCarthy is 56. And Home Alone star Macaulay Culkin is 46 today, if you can believe that. Here's somber and new river music, Homewrecker on the River.

0: 99.7 The River, it's Frank Walker with Josh Ross and Norma Jean Martin. At 8:17, Ricky Tyler in the Morning Catch here. Thank you so much for being with me on this Wednesday. We are remembering the late, great Dolly Parton. Oh, what a legend, an icon, passing away yesterday at the age of 80. One thing I always really appreciated about Dolly is her self-deprecating humor. She was so great at laughing at and making fun of herself. And this is a perfect example of that for your thrifty food smile of the day. It's Dolly on Letterman.
1: The category tonight, top 10 Dolly Parton pet peeves. Dolly, are you all set? Here we go.
2: I'm ready.
1: Okay, number 10.
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1: 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At number 9.
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1: They're great. When are we going to have them on the show, Paula? 5-inch fingernails. I'm telling you, that's my favorite new band.
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3: Lucas Schuler from Highway 19 Concerts joins me after Michael Jackson. Here's The Weeknd on The River.

0: 99.7 The River, MJ with Bad, Ricky Tyler in the Morning Catch here. Thank you for tuning in on your Wednesday, and we finally got him. It's Lucas Schuler from Highway 19 Concerts. Good morning.
1: Hello.
0: Thank you for putting up with our technical issues this week. Glad to have you finally. One day late, but better late than never. So yesterday was the last lunch in the square. Last week, we had our very last CR Live Streets. You can tell that summer is winding down, but there's still lots of great live music to come. Tell me everything that's going on.
1: Yeah, definitely. Well, tonight, no live streets, but Beach Fire Brewing has still got their Wednesday night show on starting at 6 o'clock. They've got singer-songwriter Jim O'Neill playing tonight. Tomorrow, if you enjoyed Doug Fokins at Lunch in the Square, you can check him out a couple more times this week. He's playing Thursday night at the Riptide, and then also on Saturday evening at Painter's Lodge. On Friday, you can check out Cam Boyce, also known as Fanfare Strings, at SoCal and Willow Point at 5:30. And then the last River Concerts in Spirit Square of the season is everybody's teen rock favorites, Exit 30, playing, which will be a really fun way to wind that series down. I hear Lyndon Dumochel is going to make a guest appearance with them as well.
0: Yeah.
1: She's an amazing singer and performer. She actually played Persephone in the production of Hadestown, the musical that I got to play in last summer, which was super fun, and she totally killed that role.
0: Oh, so, is that right?
1: Yeah.
0: Funny enough, I was at a friend's wedding over the weekend, and they had Lyndon come and sing live for their first dance as a married couple.
1: Oh, beautiful.
0: Yeah, she did amazing.
1: Yeah, she's a great singer, and been doing all kinds of stuff around town, so really cool. Another Campbell River youth, be really neat to see where she goes and what she gets up to with all that talent. So,
0: for sure.
1: Another chance to check that out and support those guys before they all go off to whatever they'll all be doing this fall, school or work or what have you. And then Saturday night, I already mentioned Doug Fokins is at Painters. There's also the Raven Lunatics playing at Match Pub at 9 o'clock for the night show there. Sunday, we've got Mazzy and Patterson at the Farmer's Market from 11 to 2. Really great duo. If you haven't seen them yet, they do a whole ton of covers, really great vocal harmonies, and
0: cool.
1: Really, really solid performers. So encourage people to check them out. Also Sunday afternoon, the Beach Howlers are doing their 1 o'clock matinee at Beach Fire Brewing on the patio. So nice time to be downtown on Sunday in Campbell River.
0: For sure.
1: There's the regular karaoke nights always, Friday nights at the Legion, Saturdays at the Eagles Hall, and Sundays at Match. I wanted to mention too, this weekend is the official sort of grand opening for two new businesses, actually, Moss and Mountain and Creek to Coast Paddle Sports, both operating out of the old shipyard spot on Pier Street where the trading post used to be located.
0: Yeah, right.
1: And they've got a whole weekend, like Friday through Sunday, of programming with some live music. They've got films, they've got workshops and presentations, and there's sort of an outdoor store, but also the paddle sports that run like kayak lessons and rentals and all kinds of neat stuff. So really cool addition to downtown, and definitely worth checking out what they've got happening this weekend.
0: Yeah, I definitely plan on checking that out because hubby and I just got our first kayak.
1: Well, there you go.
0: Yeah.
1: Have
0: so
1: you been out on it yet?
0: We did. We went out last Thursday for the first time. We took it to Saratoga Beach and did a couple of short paddles around, like very close to the shore. And and totally enamored with it. So I know that we're going to have a lot of fun with it. Like, I want to get out on it every day now. Like, I'm just so in love with it. But we really don't know a whole lot about the sport. So definitely going to be a good place to check out this weekend.
1: Well, that'll be perfect. Bakey Island right around there is a really nice spot, too, because it's all a lot of it's protected. Depending on the tide, you're not sort of out in the waves. Really calm. Some nice little corners to explore. So that's a spot that we'd like to go when we get a chance.
0: A few listeners have mentioned that spot to me already, so I'm definitely going to check that one out. Yeah. And hey, I have one more question for you before I let you go.
1: Yeah.
0: Have you spotted Jason Momoa anywhere around town?
1: Okay. Yeah, I did. I was at the farmer's market last weekend, and he was, as many people have pointed out, he was there doing some shopping, and I don't, you feel like I usually get starstruck, but I was a little excited, and he's not a subtle looking man to be walking around. It's a little hard for him to be incognito. And he was just trying to enjoy himself in downtown Campbell River. So pretty cool spotting.
0: Yeah, it's pretty amazing. I mean, you know, he really is a superstar, and we don't get a lot of those usually. Like, you know, it's like if you go to Vancouver or Toronto, they're a dime a dozen, right? It's not anything unusual to spot celebrities, but for us, it's a little different. So I think it's really cool. And
1: right. People are being really respectful too, and, yeah. And giving him that space since he clearly wanted it. So that was nice. Good on you, Campbell River, and very cool to have A-list celebrity like that just bobbing around at the farmer's market.
0: Exactly. Way to go, Campbell River, making a good impression. Love that. Awesome. Well, thank you for sharing, and thank you for filling us in on all the fun stuff happening around town this week. Lucas Schuller with Highway 19 Concerts. So we'll talk again next week. Have a great one.
1: Always good to talk to you, Ricky. Thanks.
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0: 99.7 The River, there's CeCe Penston. And finally, at 8:50, Ricky Tyler in the Morning Catch here. And I can't believe that I have to break in here with some more sad breaking news. We've already been celebrating the life of Dolly Parton all morning. She passed away yesterday at the age of 80. And news coming down just minutes ago that actor Tim Curry, a star of the Rocky Horror Picture Show, Home Alone 2, Clue, It, has also passed away at the age of 80. He passed away in his home last night, or late yesterday evening, apparently. Details are just coming in, so we will have them for you as they come in. But what is happening? Wow. I'm a big Tim Curry fan. This one's hitting me right in the feels this morning, as if I already wasn't a mess over Dolly. Now this. You can read more at our Facebook page, 99.7TheRiver-OnAir. And I got to do it, right? For Tim. It's the Time Warp. 99.7 The River.
1: It's astounding. Time is fleeting. Madness takes its toll. But listen closely.
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0: 99.7 The River. It's the cast of the Rocky Horror Picture Show and the Time Warp at 8:54. In case you missed it, just before that, I had to make the sad announcement that now we've lost Tim Curry, star of the Rocky Horror Picture Show, other incredible movies, Clue, Home Alone 2. He played the evil clown Pennywise in the original It TV movie. He passed away late yesterday at his home in Los Angeles. He was 80 years old, just like Dolly Parton, and just an incredible, versatile actor. Could do everything from Shakespeare to comedy. I am a huge fan, and this one's got me right in the feels this morning. Heard from a few people already at our Facebook page where I broke the news just minutes ago. Lacey saying, this has hit me harder than Dolly Parton. Yeah, I mean, I get it. Very sad. She said, I loved him. Legend. When he did the Muppets Treasure Island. Oh, yeah, of course. I got to see him live one time doing a musical in Montreal called Me and My Girl. And there was a part in it where all the actors filed out into the audience. And at one point, Tim Curry was like 2 feet away from me. And I had chills. Love the guy. Incredible. Unbelievable. Tim Curry passing away yesterday at the age of 80, just like Dolly did at the age of 80 yesterday. What? Why? It's too much all at once. You can read more. Please share your thoughts with me over at our Facebook page. That's 99.7 The River - On Air.
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1: I'm Wiley Henderson. A Campbell Riverman is facing several charges after RCMP say proactive patrols led officers to a suspected break and enter at a downtown business. Police say an officer spotted a suspicious man riding an e-bike away from a commercial area shortly after 2 a.m. Friday. The officer seized property believed to be stolen, and minutes later police were called to a nearby business reporting a break and enter. RCMP say the property was linked to the business. A 40-year-old man faces charges including break and enter, two counts of possessing stolen property under $5,000, and obstructing a peace officer. He is also facing charges stemming from a separate incident August 15th, including attempted break and enter and mischief under $5,000. Seven of the 18 active wildfires burning in the North Island are classified as out of control. This includes the 12-hectare Tools Creek fire west of Campbell River, a 30-hectare fire near Gerald Creek, a 39-hectare fire near Misery Creek, and four new blazes that were discovered between Monday and Tuesday. All fires were triggered by lightning. Also, a small wildfire which ignited west of Nanaimo Monday is being held, and a fire west of Chemainus Lake that was discovered Sunday is under control. Both of those fires were measured at less than 1 hectare. Delta South MLA Ian Payton is leaving the BC Conservatives to sit as an independent for now. Payton says he wants to start a new centre-right party with fellow former Conservative Peter Miliband, who also left caucus this month. He says the Conservatives' new direction under leader Carrie Lynn Findlay does not align with his beliefs. Payton says he felt singled out as a former member of BC United, the party that was previously the BC Liberals.
2: I always felt a little bit awkward about sitting there and people going, "That guy and that guy and that lady there used to be part of BC United," and it was a little bit uncomfortable.
1: Findlay says in a social media post she was disappointed by Payton's decision, but her party remains focused on its mission to defeat the NDP. And the latest social media offering from the U.S. president includes a possible renaming of one of the Great Lakes. Donald Trump took to Truth Social, saying they're giving serious consideration to changing the name of Lake Ontario to Lake America. He adds they don't expect to be doing much business with Ontario any longer. In another post, Trump says he loves French Canadians and would never interfere with Canadians speaking French.
0: Be the first to know. 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
3: In River Sports, Major League Baseball, the Blue Jays lost 5-3 to Kansas City in the first of a three-game series. The loss puts them three games back from the last AL wildcard spot. Game 2 starts at 4:07 this afternoon. And at the Little League World Series, Canada stuns South Korea 5-1 to advance to the quarterfinals. The team from Little Mountain in Vancouver racked up 7 hits in the win and limited South Korea to just 3. They'll take on Japan in the international bracket at 2 this afternoon.
0: River weather.
3: Looks like a beautiful day today. Sun changing to a mix of sun and cloud this afternoon. A high of 23, feeling like 26. A chance of showers, 14 overnight. For tomorrow, mainly cloudy. A chance of showers in the morning, then a risk of thunderstorms in the afternoon, and a high of 20. It's 18 in downtown Campbell River. Low tides at 10:30. Next high tide, 5:52.
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0: This is the River Salute.
1: All right, let's do it. A little bit late with this one, but better late than never. Today's River Salute goes to the city of Campbell River. Earlier this month, council unanimously approved a $10,000 grant to the Campbell River Senior Center to help with the replacement of their commercial dishwasher. The appliance, which had been repaired many times, finally pooped out, and it's something that's essential for the senior center. The quote to replace it was about $17,000. Yikes. The senior center is very important to our community. They do things like provide affordable, nutritious meals for seniors, reduce social isolation, create community connections, and lots more. That $10,000 is going to get them a lot closer to actually replacing that commercial dishwasher. They are trying to fundraise for the rest, so they're going to be holding a barbecue and bake sale fundraiser this Saturday. That's 1400 Ironwood Street next to Thrifty Foods. But thank

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You get a big river salute. And if you know someone who should be featured on the River Salute, nominate them. It's easy. 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
1: She won 11 Grammys, 3 Emmys, and received 2 Oscar nominations. And I am beyond honored to induct you into the Rock and Roll Hall.

0: 99.7 The River with Dolly Parton and Kenny Rogers and their 1983 hit Islands in the Stream. I'd like to think that Dolly and Kenny are singing that song together somewhere today. Fun fact, that song was written by the Bee Gees. It went to number one on the Billboard Hot 100 chart and gave Dolly her second number one on that chart right after 1981's 9 to 5. Ricky Tyler in the Morning Catch here. Thank you for being with me on this Wednesday. We've been remembering the late, great Dolly Parton all morning. She passed away yesterday at the age of 80. And it's funny, there's a meme going around suggesting that September 25th be known from now on as Dolly Parton Day because 9-2-5. I love it. Cosign. I'm on board. The thing about Dolly Parton, too, beyond her music and her incredible talent for songwriting, she was also known for her many philanthropic and humanitarian efforts. In addition to donating millions of dollars to numerous causes spanning education, healthcare, disaster relief, she spearheaded a variety of charitable efforts and organizations. In 1988, she founded the Dollywood Foundation, which provided scholarships to students from East Tennessee. And in 1995, she established Dolly Parton's Imagination Library, which promoted literacy all over the world and has since donated over 300 million free books to children worldwide, including 5 million of those books in Canada. Incredible. Parton's family is asking fans looking to pay tribute to actually make a donation to Dolly Parton's Imagination Library at imaginationlibrary.com.
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0: Well, this is happy news. A massive California sea lion at Race Rocks near southern Vancouver Island was saved by a group from the Vancouver Aquarium Marine Mammal Rescue Center yesterday. The sea lion was slowly being strangled by a plastic packaging band wrapped around its neck. Veterinarian Dr. Marty Helena and the rescue crew went out in a Zodiac, identified the animal, sedated it from a dart gun, and cut off the plastic band. Afterwards, they tagged it and gave it medication to revive it, and then they hurried the heck back onto the Zodiac before it regained consciousness. The team and this veterinarian is the only group in all of Canada who do these types of rescues. Job well done. And by the way, if you ever see a marine mammal in distress, call the Vancouver Aquarium Marine Mammal Rescue at 604-258-7325. That's 604-258-SEAL.
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0: 99.7 The River, there's fun and some nights. Ricky Tyler in the Morning Catch here. Thank you for hanging out with me on your Wednesday. I really appreciate it. I'm going to get going, but I'll take one last look at your river weather before I go. It's going to be a beautiful day today. Sun changing to a mix of sun and cloud this afternoon. A high of 23, feeling more like 26. A chance of showers, 14 overnight. For tomorrow, mainly cloudy. A chance of showers in the morning, then a risk of a thunderstorm in the afternoon, and a high of 20. We're at 20 right now in downtown Campbell River. Justice is away, but there's lots of great river music on the way to entertain you while you wait for AJ and the Afternoon Drive show to begin at 2. I'll be back here tomorrow from 6 to 10. I hope you'll join me then. In the meantime, have a fantastic day, Campbell River.
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1: I'm Wiley Henderson. It's getting close to the end of summer break, and students in Campbell River and surrounding communities will head back to class next month. School District 72 says most students will return on Wednesday, September 9th, although start and dismissal times will vary by school and grade. Kindergarten students will have a gradual entry, with most attending for about an hour on the first day before moving to full days later that week. Grade 6 students at Ecole Phoenix Middle School in Southgate will attend a shortened day, September 9th, while grade 9 students at Cary High and Timberline Secondary Schools will also have shortened first days. The school district says school buses will run on modified schedules September 9th, with regular schedules beginning the following day. Families registering new students can contact their neighborhood school beginning September 2nd. SD 72 is also reminding parents that students who will miss the first week of school should notify their school in writing by August 31st. Unregulated drugs took 30 lives in June on Vancouver Island. Tyler Hay has more.
2: The latest report from the BC Coroner's Service shows 14 of the lives lost were in South Vancouver Island, 10 were in Central, and 6 were in the North Island. Victoria and Nanaimo are the most impacted, according to the report. There have been 48 drug deaths in the capital and 44 in Nanaimo so far this year. To date this year, 12 people lost their lives to toxic drugs in the Comox Valley, 8 in Campbell River, 6 in Oceanside, and 24 in Cowichan. More than half of the deaths occurred inside a private residence, according to the report. Tyler Hay, Vista News.
1: A third MLA is exiting the BC Conservative caucus as dissatisfaction mounts over Carrie Lynn Finley's leadership. Our provincial reporter, Emily Joveski, has more.
3: Prince George Vailmont MLA Rosalind Bird says she'll sit as an independent after leaving the BC Conservative caucus. Bird didn't directly name Finley in her statement Tuesday, but said British Columbians are tired of political infighting and said politicians need to be able to work together despite their disagreements. Peter Milibar and Ian Paton also announced they're leaving the party in recent weeks and said they intend to start a new center-right party. Bird gave no indication of whether she plans to join them. Emily Joveski, Vista News, Victoria.
1: Canada is doubling down on existing tariffs on U.S. steel and aluminum products in retaliation for new tariffs implemented by U.S. President Donald Trump. In addition to a 50% tariff on steel and aluminum, an equal tariff will also be placed on all U.S. furniture and clothing. The federal government also announced a $7.5 billion support package in an effort to soften the blow for businesses and sectors impacted. Industry Minister Melanie Joly says the package raises the maximum non-repayable contribution under a regional business support program to $3 million. In all, approximately $3.5 billion will be laid out specifically to support workers and employees. The feds say the counter tariffs are set to take effect September 8th.
0: Be the first to know. 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
1: In sports, the Toronto Blue Jays are up against the Kansas City Royals as they continue their three-game set. The Jays are three games back in the American League wildcard standings. And a pro golfer has landed himself in the rough. PGA Tour Championship player Matt Gogel was handed a six-month suspension Wednesday for placing bets on PGA Tour competition. The PGA Tour said Gogel did not bet on tournaments in which he was a participant, but the mere act violated guidelines of the tour's integrity program. Gogel said on social media that he unknowingly placed small recreational wagers on golf in 2024 and 2025.
0: River weather.
6: A beautiful day with a mix of sun and cloud, a high of 23, feeling like 26, a chance of showers, 14 overnight. For tomorrow, mainly cloudy, a chance of showers in the morning, and a risk of a thunderstorm in the afternoon with a high of 20. It's 21 now in downtown Campbell River, high tides at 5:52, next low tide, 10:41 tonight.
5: Cool.

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It's Olivia Dean on 99.7 The River. Actually, just wrapped up a couple of shows in Toronto and Montreal, and this was very sweet. She put up a video over on her TikTok page with a caption for her nights in Toronto. She said, "I spent two nights over there. It had been a minute, and I had truly missed you." It really seems like Olivia Dean loves us over here in Canada. But clearly not enough, because she is not going to be making her way over to Vancouver. Oh, man. It's always such a bummer when this happens. But really, there's nothing we can do, right? We can't act jealous or anything like that. All we can do is cross our fingers and hope she comes back on her next tour. Pretty please. Hope your Wednesday's treating you well so far. I'm AJ here at the Afternoon Drive Show. Just taking a quick look at your Campbell River weather. Currently at a high of 20 and partly cloudy outside of the River Studios on 12th Avenue. Got a bunch of cool stuff to talk to you about today too, including all the fun live shows you can check out this week in Campbell River, the best dog parks in Campbell River to celebrate National Dog Day, and how the Olympics didn't really end back in February. They just kind of spun off into something a little bit more insane. We'll talk about that more a little bit later this afternoon. Right now, though, we're going to kick off your afternoon with Corey Hart. It's Boy in the Box on 99.7 The River.

0: 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It's Preston Pablo on 99.7 The River. Good afternoon. It's AJ here. Not sure if you knew about this, but today is National Dog Day. Yeah, we're celebrating all your beautiful pooches right here in Campbell River. And I wanted to settle on something really big here in Campbell River. I've got a little 10-pound Shih Tzu. She's a little bit older. Her name is Molly. Just the cutest thing on the planet. And I want to get her to socialize with dogs a little bit more. She's very friendly with humans. But when it comes to dogs, not really a big fan, especially bigger dogs. She'll kind of freak out and lose her cool on them a little bit. And I wanted to know, in your opinion, what are the best dog parks to take your little pooches right here in Campbell River? Please give me a call or text at 287-4444, powered by Fido. You can also leave a comment over on our Facebook page, 99.7 The River dash on air. And if you have a pooch who you think would be friendly with a little 10-pound Shih Tzu, please let me know. I'd love to get in contact with you.
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It's Fergie on 99.7 The River. It's been a very long time since we've heard from Fergie. I feel like we're overdue for another Black Eyed Peas or just solo Fergie album. But another artist that we haven't heard from in forever, unless a kid's movie or something like that is coming out, is Rihanna. It's been over 10 years since she released her last album, Anti. A lot of people have been asking, hey, Rihanna, when are we getting your album? Is it coming out very soon? And she always says, guys, I'm working on it. Don't worry. It's coming. It kind of reminds me a little bit of George R.R. Martin. He's the artist for the Game of Thrones books. He always says, oh, don't worry. The new book's coming. But George, let's be honest here. The show ended back in 2019. They had to skip the books, man. What are we doing? We guaranteed those books are never coming out. Just like Rihanna's next album, unfortunately. She's making too much money from the clothing thing, which is good for her. But for us, not very much. At least we have her old tracks to listen to, like this one with Calvin Harris, We Found Love on 99.7 The River.

0: So we're trying to get a bit of a temperature check on this, trying to figure out what is the best dog park in Campbell River. And the reason we're asking about this is because my little dog, Molly, she's a 10-pound white Shih Tzu. She's a little bit older, is very apprehensive when it comes to dogs. Doesn't really like being around other dogs. She'll kind of lose her cool a little bit. But when it comes to people, she is obsessed with them. Whenever I'm taking her out for a walk, she will literally stop and wait for the people that are walking behind me to come see her. So I wanted to know, to get her a little bit more socialized in the dog community, where is the best dog park that I should take her to? I was trying to look up a couple on Google here. Apparently, Penfield West Dog Park is a really good one. Willow Point Dog Agility Park is also a really good one. But if you've got a better one in mind, please let me know. 287-4444, powered by Fido. You can also leave a comment over on our Facebook page, 99.7 The River, dash on air. Also, how funny is it? Our text line associated with dogs, with Fido.
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0: Yeah, listen, we here at the River, we do not want you to cry at all unless it's for tears of joy, because that's all we want to bring you. And we've got Saratoga Speedway tickets that we're still giving away until the end of the summer here. And your best way to get in to win those is to play Rev It Up right here on the River. 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That's all you've got to do, and have some fun with it too, right? It is that simple, because once you do that, you instantly get a family four-pack of tickets for Saratoga Speedway for this Saturday, where you can go on by and check out all the heart-pounding action live. 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

listen, we've all been kids, right? We all did really stupid things when we were super young. But I came across this video this morning that has to be one of the dumbest things I've seen in a very long time. It involves somebody being a little reckless with their car, something we're kind of familiar with here in Campbell River. Talk about that a little bit more coming up right after Green Day. It's Time of Your Life on the River.

0: Listen, we've all done some stupid things when we were younger, right? That's how we learn lessons that we take into adulthood. But I came across this video the other day over on TikTok that might be one of the dumbest things you'll ever hear about today.
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0: Yeah, so this is over in Moncton. A bunch of kids were goofing around, being stupid, and one kid was riding on the top of his buddy's car, kind of like Tom Cruise when he's on the top of the train in the first Mission Impossible there. Well, his other buddy was hanging out the window. Oh man, what are we doing here? The youth in question were arrested shortly after this video was put out. And all I have to say to you parents out there, okay, is please keep an eye on your kids. Make sure you know what they're up to. Like, I know it can be a lot and it can be a little bit exhausting, but that's what you signed up for when you became a parent, okay? And hey, on the bright side, you really only have to watch over them heavily for like a couple more weeks until school starts. Then they're somebody else's problem. We're going to continue your afternoon off here with this request we got from Joe. He asked if we could play this song for Dolly because he was actually named after the song. Of course, I had no choice but to fulfill it. It's Dolly Parton, right? It's Jolene on 99.7 The River.

0: playing everything cool, deep, and current. It's Pitbull on 99.7 The River. Yesterday, I came across one of the best tributes to the legendary Dolly Parton yesterday, and it actually came from none other than Pitbull. He said these beautiful words for her kind of towards the end of his show last night.
1: There's someone that was very special to me and showed me love and believed in me when a lot of folks didn't and gave me an opportunity. And her name is Dolly Parton. She lived an amazing life. A hard-working woman, intelligent, sophisticated, funny, powerful, intimidating, but more than anything, a good human being with a good heart.
0: Yeah, and the tribute didn't end there either. He actually played an incredible remix of Dolly's 9 to 5 in the crowd with his fans.

0: I'll post the videos for those over on our Facebook page, 99.7 The River dash on air, so you can check them out for yourself. But the thing is, this is exactly how Dolly would want to be celebrated, with fun, with her fans from around the world. So it was really cool to see somebody like Pitbull say that. And this was hilarious too. I saw a comment on one of those TikTok videos yesterday. Pitbull's catchphrase, of course, is Dale. Somebody called her Dale Parton. How funny is that?
1: Your clutter could be the beginning of someone's story. 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

Where are we at in terms of songs of the summer? We were talking about this a couple of weeks ago. It feels like that's not really a thing people talk about anymore. But if there were going to be a couple of songs in contention, I'd have to say Ella Langley is definitely up there with her song Shoes in Texas. But I would also have to throw Zara Larsson into the mix as well for her song Midnight Sun. I think that is a fantastic song that not only captures those summer vibes of old, but also it's just really damn good as well. It's Midnight Sun right here on 99.7 The River.

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0: Lady Gaga on 99.7 The River. We've been trying to figure this out all afternoon. Where is the best dog park in Campbell River? I've been trying to find out a place to take my little pooch, trying to figure out a place for her to socialize a little bit more with dogs. That is something she definitely needs to work on. And I was trying to figure out where that spot is in Campbell River. I got a message on Facebook from Lacey Baker. She says that she used to go to the one on Hilchi, which is a little bit away from me. It's like a 5 or 10 minute drive. But now that they go to the beach more, apparently that is a really good spot for the dogs. Big question I want to know, though, are your dogs leashed or unleashed on the beach? Are they allowed legally to be leashed? And if not, do you just take them off anyways? You don't even care? Let me know. I'd love to hear from you. 287-4444, powered by Fido. Also, if you have any other recommendations, please let me know. I'd love to hear from you.
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0: absolutely beautiful in Campbell River right now. We're going to be giving you your news and weather updates coming up very soon. But first, I wanted to ask, do you have a birthday coming up pretty soon? Mine is coming up on Sunday, and while I can't win anything, you better believe that I put my name in for the River Birthday Club, because every morning for the River Birthday Club, we'll give you or a loved one a shout out on the radio. 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It is that simple. Simple. 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
1: I'm Wiley Henderson. Summer break is almost over, and students in Campbell River and surrounding communities will head back to class next month. School District 72 says most students will return Wednesday, September 9th, although start and dismissal times will vary by school and grade. Kindergarten students will have a gradual entry, with most attending for about an hour on the first day, before moving to full days later that week. Grade 6 students at Ecole Phoenix Middle School and Southgate will attend for a shortened day, September 9th, while Grade 9 students at Cary High and Timberline Secondary Schools will also have shortened first days. SD 72 says school buses will run on modified schedules September 9th, with regular schedules beginning the following day. Families registering new students can contact their neighborhood school beginning September 2nd. The school district is also reminding parents that students who will miss the first week of school should notify their school in writing by August 31st. Unregulated drug deaths took 30 lives in June on Vancouver Island. Tyler Hay has more.
2: The latest report from the BC Coroner's Service shows 14 of the lives lost were in South Vancouver Island, 10 were in Central, and 6 were in the North Island. Victoria and Nanaimo are the most impacted, according to the report. There have been 48 drug deaths in the capital and 44 in Nanaimo so far this year. To date this year, 12 people lost their lives to toxic drugs in the Comox Valley, 8 in Campbell River, 6 in Oceanside, and 24 in Cowichan. More than half of the deaths occurred inside a private residence, according to the report. Tyler Hay, Vista News.
1: A third MLA is exiting the BC Conservative Caucus as dissatisfaction mounts over Carrie Lynn Findlay's leadership. Our provincial reporter, Emily Joveski, has more.
3: Prince George Vailmont MLA Rosalind Bird says she'll sit as an independent after leaving the BC Conservative Caucus. Bird didn't directly name Findlay in her statement Tuesday, but said British Columbians are tired of political infighting and said politicians need to be able to work together despite their disagreements. Peter Milibar and Ian Paton also announced they're leaving the party in recent weeks and said they intend to start a new center-right party. Bird gave no indication of whether she plans to join them. Emily Joveski, Vista News, Victoria.
1: We have learned that Richmond Bridgeport MLA Teresa Watt also left the BC Conservative Caucus Wednesday. We'll have more on that later. Canada is doubling down on existing tariffs on U.S. steel and aluminum products in retaliation for new tariffs implemented by U.S. President Donald Trump. In addition to a 50% tariff on steel and aluminum, an equal tariff will also be placed on all U.S. furniture and clothing. The federal government also announced a $7.5 billion support package in an effort to soften the blow for businesses and sectors impacted. Industry Minister Melanie Joly says the package raises the maximum non-repayable contribution under a regional business support program to $3 million. In all, approximately $3.5 billion will be laid out specifically to support workers and employers. The feds say the counter-tariffs are set to take effect September 8th.
0: Be the first to know. Get daily and weekly news alerts directly to your inbox by signing up at MyCampbellRiverNow.com.
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1: In sports, the Toronto Blue Jays are up against the Kansas City Royals as they continue their three-game set. The Jays are three games back in the American League wildcard standings. And a pro golfer has landed himself in the rough. PGA Tour Championship player Matt Gogel was handed a six-month suspension Wednesday for placing bets on PGA Tour competition. The PGA Tour said Gogel did not bet on tournaments in which he was a participant, but the mere act violated guidelines of the tour's integrity program. Gogel said on social media that he unknowingly placed small recreational wagers on golf in 2024 and 2025.
5: River weather.
6: We are inching closer and closer into that fall weather territory here in Campbell River. It's supposed to reach a low of 13 tonight, and it'll be partly cloudy. Heading into tomorrow, your Thursday, where we are going to get hit with some rain. It's going to reach a low of 18 in Campbell River. Right now, not too bad. Currently at a high of 22 and partly cloudy in Campbell River. Your next high tide is going to be at 5:52 this evening. Next low tide, 10:41 this evening.
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0: Summer tip number 37. Leave your winter coat at work so you can endure coworker Cool Hand Carl. Man, he loves him some air conditioning. The River.
1: Man, it's been a really sad couple of days in the entertainment industry overall, because not only did we lose the legendary Dolly Parton yesterday, we got hit with some tragic news about the icon, Tim Curry himself. It's so heartbreaking. We're going to talk about his legacy coming up shortly after Sean Desmond. It's Nobody Does It Like You on 99.7 The River.

0: It's really sad, man. The entertainment world has just taken a massive hit these past couple of days. First with Dolly Parton's passing yesterday, and then this morning we unfortunately found out about the passing of the legendary Tim Curry. And Tim Curry is somebody who I've grown up with my entire life, like a lot of people, right? He popped up in a bunch of random places, but he was always the standout of whatever he popped up in. Of course, he was a queer icon in Rocky Horror Picture Show back in 1975, where he played the iconic Frankenfurter. That is a role that is so defining and just so incredible. He literally eats up every single second of screen time that he is on there. Of course, he appeared in movies like Home Alone 2 and It, where he terrified children, and continued acting throughout a bunch of stuff in his career. But one role that I don't think a lot of people know about is his voice work in the show The Wild Thornberrys. He played the father of that show, the eccentric African safari journalist Nigel Thornberry. And this was my first introduction to him. He was just a lovable fool.
1: Yes. Perhaps it's time once again for my patented Nigel Thornberry Call of the Seal. What do you think?
2: Are you sure?
1: It's failed 12 times in a row, but what are the odds it'll fail again?
0: Literally, whatever he does, he is the best character, and he was always a standout in that show, along with his son, who is voiced by the Red Hot Chili Peppers, Flea, of all people, too. Loved watching that show, and it was always a delight to see him on my screens. It's going to be a little bit sadder knowing that he's no longer with us. An absolute legend in everything he's taken on, and we really appreciate all the gifts in the arts that he's given us as well. And you better believe that I'm going to be watching The Wild Thornberrys later this weekend, and when we get a little bit closer to Halloween, guaranteed watching Rocky Horror Picture Show. It's going to be a fantastic time. We're going to honor Tim Curry in the way that you would want to be.

0: too. We've been talking about this for the majority of the afternoon. I'm trying to figure out a solution for my dog here. She is a little 10-pound Shih Tzu named Molly, and I want to get her out there to socialize a little bit with other dogs. She's very friendly with other people. Whenever I take her out for a walk, she always stops and waits for people to come and say hi to her. But when it comes to other animals, not really her cup of tea, especially bigger dogs. She always gets very aggressive and starts barking in their face. I don't know why that is, but I want to get her out there so she can make a friend. And I want to know your best suggestions for the best dog parks in Campbell River. 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

0: When was the last time you watched the show Glee? It's borderline from Madonna on 99.7 The River. The reason why I'm asking this is because a couple of weeks ago, the clips from that show just started flooding over my algorithm. And I decided to throw it on, give the show another chance. It's been a couple of years since I've seen it. And I was super shocked to find out during the Madonna episode that Jane Lynch actually sang this cover of Vogue.
1: Look around, everywhere you turn is heartache. It's everywhere that you go.
0: Yeah, she crushed it, right? I don't know. I just assumed that they got somebody else to fill in and sound like her. But no, it was fully her. She's extremely talented, and she's got one hell of a voice on her. You remember that saying, never judge a book by its cover? Well, turns out that saying still rings true to this day.
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4: 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Do you need new floors?
3: Well, you're in luck, because New Floors has an out-of-this-world selection of flooring to explore. Like your grandpappy always used to say, different floors for different folks. And he was right. New Floors has them all. Hardwood, vinyl, carpet, laminate, and kitchens too. So whether you're from Earth or somewhere a little farther away, you can always find what you need at New Floors. If you need new floors or a kitchen.
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0: Shania Twain on 99.7 The River, who just shared a very heartwarming tribute to Dolly Parton over on her social media pages. I'll actually post it up over on her Facebook page, 99.7 The River dash on air. But I just wanted to give you a quick heads up about what's going on in Campbell River. Of course, there's a bunch of stuff going on this weekend, including the Campbell River Food Bank's Drive Out Hunger event. This is going to be the first time they've ever done something like this, and they're going to have a $20,000 hole-in-one prize over at Velocity and Natural Pacific Resort. You can go on by. 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It's a Drive Out Hunger event taking place on Friday and Saturday. 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
1: I'm Wiley Henderson. Summer break is almost over, and students in Campbell River and surrounding communities will head back to class next month. School District 72 says most students will return Wednesday, September 9th, although start and dismissal times will vary by school and grade. Kindergarten students will have a gradual entry, with most attending for about an hour on the first day, before moving to full days later that week. Grade 6 students at Ecole Phoenix Middle School and Southgate will attend for a shortened day, September 9th, while Grade 9 students at Cary High and Timberline Secondary Schools will also have shortened first days. SD 72 says school buses will run on modified schedules September 9th, with regular schedules beginning the following day. Families registering new students can contact their neighborhood school beginning September 2nd. The school district is also reminding parents that students who will miss the first week of school should notify their school in writing by August 31st. Unregulated drug deaths took 30 lives in June on Vancouver Island. Tyler Hay has more.
2: The latest report from the BC Coroner's Service shows 14 of the lives lost were in South Vancouver Island, 10 were in Central, and 6 were in the North Island. Victoria and Nanaimo are the most impacted, according to the report. There have been 48 drug deaths in the capital and 44 in Nanaimo so far this year. To date this year, 12 people lost their lives to toxic drugs in the Comox Valley, 8 in Campbell River, 6 in Oceanside, and 24 in Cowichan. More than half of the deaths occurred inside a private residence, according to the report. Tyler Hay, Vista News.
1: A third MLA is exiting the BC Conservative Caucus as dissatisfaction mounts over Carrie Lynn Findlay's leadership. Our provincial reporter, Emily Joveski, has more.
3: Prince George Vailmont MLA Rosalind Bird says she'll sit as an independent after leaving the BC Conservative Caucus. Bird didn't directly name Findlay in her statement Tuesday, but said British Columbians are tired of political infighting and said politicians need to be able to work together despite their disagreements. Peter Milibar and Ian Paton also announced they're leaving the party in recent weeks and said they intend to start a new center-right party. Bird gave no indication of whether she plans to join them. Emily Joveski, Vista News, Victoria.
1: We have learned that Richmond Bridgeport MLA Teresa Watt also left the BC Conservative Caucus Wednesday. We'll have more on that later. Canada is doubling down on existing tariffs on U.S. steel and aluminum products in retaliation for new tariffs implemented by U.S. President Donald Trump. In addition to a 50% tariff on steel and aluminum, an equal tariff will also be placed on all U.S. furniture and clothing. The federal government also announced a $7.5 billion support package in an effort to soften the blow for businesses and sectors impacted. Industry Minister